0: Maybe we ought to go to Chicago. I got some connections in Chicago that are out of sight.
1: I don't want to go to Chicago.
0: That's cool, then. We'll check out New York.

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You ain't gotta say politics and bullshit. You can just say bullshit twice. The famous people wanna holler about Sandman, perpetrating how they hip hop rap. Lying how they trying to get the kiss of shine. Don't even bother, homie, shit is not death. The help's about to win an Oscar. Planets like a bad movie. People stand for way more than a handful. You can fool them, but you can't fool me. Spread love like talking out my asshole. Like it's a hassle to even asshole hate. Tell them Rambo, act rash, and empty out.

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It sure be looking like the sun don't shine. Well, it sure be looking like the moon don't spin. Sometimes I don't feel whole, but I don't feel skin. Early 30s like a huge bill tip. Strategies come with an excuse built in. It don't make sense, or the sense ain't sound. Keep it funky and stay fresh. Chin up, middle of where it all goes down. The best laugh come last. Panic attack is had antsy. Exist, best graph being places people can't see.

every day. Folks say they hate to say it, I'm gonna say it anyway. Energy drinks offer me notes, like they don't even notice a Pellegrino or the Perrier. Perfect take practice. Practice take passion. I get a lot of emails about wax shit. Don't get too many emails about action. Folks heard the good son, thought I read the good book. Gave me thumbs up, thought it was a good look. It was like I got more flavors than a cookbook. Y'all don't even get them, trying to get up on my good foot. With my bad self, before my show gets canceled. I was going around the circles like a

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Build relations within your society merely to survive or eagerly to prosper. Step back to step forward. Hold tight or let go. The decisions to make in instances

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1: The American dream. 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Life should be better and richer and fuller for everyone. It is the opportunity to make individual choices without the prior restrictions that limited people according to their class, caste, religion, race, or ethnicity.

I'm rolling down the hill, so I'ma pray for him. 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Good luck, good life, this is what I wish for you. I'm still around, I'm here if you need a hand. But I ain't swimming in the river, I end up drowning it. Not anymore, there's a door that I'm closing. Opening the window so I can let some

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Do not attempt to adjust the frequency. We are controlling transmission. If we wish to make it louder, we will bring up the volume. If we wish to make it softer, we will tune it to a whisper. We will control the horizontal. We will control the vertical. We can roll the image, make it flutter. We can change the focus to a soft blur, or sharpen it to crystal clarity. For the next 50 minutes, sit quietly and we will control all that you see and hear. We repeat, there is nothing wrong with your radio receiver. You are about to participate in a great adventure. You are about to experience the awe and mystery which reaches from the inner mind and expands outward to the art area.

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Do not attempt to adjust the frequency. We are controlling transmission. If we wish to make it louder, we will bring up the volume. If we wish to make it softer, we will tune it to a whisper. We will control the horizontal. We will control the vertical. We can roll the image, make it flutter. We can change the focus to a soft blur, or sharpen it to crystal clarity. For the next 50 minutes, sit quietly and we will control all that you see and hear. We repeat, there is nothing wrong with your radio receiver. You are about to participate in a great adventure. You are about to experience the awe and mystery which reaches from the inner mind and expands outward to the art area.

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1: 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That's hip hop.
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magic, every sinner got a twin. 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

screamed as she headed to the door. 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I don't want it no more from Sam Hawkins the Claw. 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

0: Jetzt, wo so viel Zeit ist, würde ich mir noch gerne ein Magengeschwür besorgen. 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
1: Der Pali Rössel is a cross-generational, multidisciplinary, growing, symbiotic network of artists, musicians, designers and cultural practitioners in the heart of Vienna, as well as a hybrid entity transcending time and space, open to interconnections of all kinds. We share a love of communal spaces and poetic political co-creation with sound and sound production serving as a strong binding force. Spanning 700 square meters, the space is a home to art studios, music studios, rehearsal rooms, workshops, exhibition spaces, communal areas, and a garden for fish. Two members of the Viennese Radia Collective, Karl Schönswetter and Lale Rodgakia-Dara, as well as a former member Maria Herold, are key contributors to the Palais Rössel. Maria collected sound clips from artists at the Palais Rössel, originally for a completely different radio program, and these sound samples now provide an acoustic insight into the sound Palais Rössel, featuring a wide variety of artists. 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

side, you better let me live my truth, as I let you do the same. 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
1: My November was when I was gifted this Getz and Gilbert.
2: My November was my brother took me to my first concert.
3: My November is summer 2015 when I fell in love with someone who bought my
4: 2014, Miami 43rd Street. Every day was November.